0: Dis nou precies 2 minute oor 5 op Springbok Radio, dinsdagochtend die 14de September. Good morning South Africa, 2 minutes past 5 on Springbok Radio, Tuesday morning, the 14th of September.
1: Srensky, back in the pocket, has the chance to drop the goal. Back it comes to Srensky, up goes the kick, up goes the walls. Srensky has kept his head, and with 2 minutes gone in the second period of extra time, South Africa's dream is alive once more.
2: And it's absolutely unbelievable, the crowd has gone mad. Joel Stransky, beautiful scrum ball. No doubt what he was going to do. And he struck it straight between the uprights.
1: Terrific kick from the Western Province outside half. We've seen that look before. They've just got to get the ball from the scrum.

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0: 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Think at you sitting at two more cotton at dark and Unkara Hikona to utter here. Tell me I took a ma, quiet away, at a make of it. 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Take who I wanted the quickie. Then I take quick or take on a jack of bang, Macuma, come and take him, take him, Gram could take. Come up a day, take on a quima, take tacuti, puti, Mata, come Tamacha, Manacha, come Mata, Cositamacha, Jen, just as I have a collar by a cow. That day he take a coin head, taking coma. Aruba, do good to come. No, he got on a do good to my humpy. That day, it's our kindena said that what did see him. Gera curima, tamate, a chicara, he take on. 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Think I'm going to dunk it at that dinner, the coin at the day. 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
2: 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that may harm the Republic, to obey, observe, uphold and maintain the Constitution and all other laws of the Republic, to discharge my duties with all my strength and talent to the best of my knowledge and ability, and true to the dictates of my conscience, due to justice to all, and to devote myself to the well-being of the Republic and all its people.
3: Will you please raise your right hand and say, so help me God.
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4: 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He then, after stopping the car, walked up to me and asked, "What is your name?" I gave him my cover name, David Matsamai. He said, "But are you not Nelson Mandela?" I said, "Well, I'm giving you a name." He says, "Now you are Nelson Mandela and the man who's driving is Cecil Williams." and then arrested me. But I must say that he represented the old type of policemen from Natal who were very courteous, very polite.
0: Khamakwara yal February 1990 for Mandela a gikwano khamta jaro tsaye kham party queen am ka kae go kutie government and tata kae ku isa un su khwana sanhe am ta go go ya we ro 1990 on president si 1990 nya mo ko 1990 ka kham o ya khere khere na hin
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4: 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I stand here before you, not as a prophet, but as a humble servant of you, the people.
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4: I am also here today as a representative of the millions of people across the globe, the anti-apartheid movement, the governments and organizations that joined with us, not to fight against South Africa as a country or any of its people, but to oppose an inhuman system and sue for a speedy end to the apartheid crime against humanity.
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2: 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hereby swear to be faithful to the Republic of South Africa and do solemnly and sincerely promise at all times to promote that which will advance and to oppose all that may harm the Republic, to obey observe, uphold, and maintain the Constitution and all other laws of the Republic, to discharge my duties with all my strength and talent to the best of my knowledge and ability, and true to the dictates of my conscience, due to justice to all, and to devote myself to the well-being of the Republic and all its people.
3: Will you please raise your right hand and say, so help me God.
2: So help me God.
0: Kama President Sibiriga, Mandela tehi mamu sobo kwe kuhe sarako, tako akasi ya mamu kondo we sizwe, ANCSO amin aunhe am. 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
4: I was arrested by Sergeant Foster when it's spelled with an F. And they waited until I was at a spot where it would be difficult for me to get away because there was a high bank on the left-hand side where I was sitting. He then, after stopping the car, walked up to me and he asked, "What is your name?" 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He said, "But are you not Nelson Mandela?" I said, "Well, I've given you a name." He says, "Now you are Nelson Mandela and the man who's driving is Cecil Williams." and then arrested me. But I must say that he represented the old type of policemen from Natal who were very courteous, very polite.
0: Khamakwara yal February 1996 for Mandela a ke kwa no khamta jaro ka ye kham party queen am ka ka ye kwa ko tie government and tata ka ye kwisa un su khana san he am ta ko kwa ya we ro hin 1996 kam kono president de 1996 nya mo ko 1999 da ka kham o ya khiri khiri na hin
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3: A red notice was only issued yesterday, and within a matter of hours, our multidisciplinary team has managed to track this suspect to Kensington in Johannesburg, where he is being placed under arrest. The swift arrest demonstrates the capability, the professionalism, as well as the operational excellence of the South African Police Service and the strength of our cooperation with international law enforcement agencies. Let this be a stern warning to criminals across the world that South Africa is not a hideout for fugitives.
2: Mate sê die verdagte was saam met van sy familielede toe hy aangekeer is.
3: We do know that he was with family members, but at this stage I cannot divulge who gave us a tip-off. But safe to say that the SAPS is stamping the authority of the state. We are proving that you cannot hide in South Africa. If you have committed such heinous crimes against women and children, we will hunt you down, we will find you, we will trace you, and we will arrest you.
2: Die Gautengse provinsiale hoof van georganiseerde misdaad, Brigadier Cynthia Gopane, sê beamptes is reeds in gesprek met owerhede in die Verenigde Koninkryk.
4: The Interpol officer is here on the crime scene also. He's assisting us. He has already informed the relevant authorities that this is what is happening. So from now on, he will be interacting with the UK that side to do all the paperwork.
2: Die polisie sê dat die verdagte na verwagting maandag in die hof sal verskyn. 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
6: 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But of course, we saw that there were new strikes between these countries. It seems that now even the communication that is coming out of the leadership in the US suggesting that those talks towards the signing of a memorandum towards some form of a peace deal may be over.
5: Sehlobo sê hulle monitor nou keurig hoe die konflik vir al kunsmis en brandstofpryse sal beïnvloed.
6: Because of course, as long as there is some form of a disruption on the movements of ships in the Strait of Hormuz, that presents some difficulties or some upside pressures on the fertilizer and the fuel prices. And what would be important to us is particularly closer to the start of October, because that is where a number of farmers will be placing their orders for fertilizer as well as for their fuel access, which they use during their planting period.
5: Hy voeg by boere het met twee moontlike risiko's te kampe. 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
6: But of course, on a drought side in South Africa, what we are fortunate with is that we've had a period of a much more prolonged summer rainfall. So the soil moisture is better, and we also have ample grain supplies from the previous season. The dam levels, water is at a healthy levels. So in fruit and vegetables, folks will be able to irrigate their products. So we are watching those risks towards the start of the 2026-27 season. But certainly the news of a renewed strikes in the Middle East is something that concerns us in as far as the cost of inputs, particularly fertilizer and fuel.
5: Dit was die hoof-ekonoom van die Landbousakekamer, Wandile Sehlobo. Ek is Elsabeth Richard May vir SAK News.
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10: You would remember, colleagues, that we are now staggering at 75%, between 75 and 76% of collection of which you must reach between 90 to 95. There are impediments along the way that we need to resolve. Having emerged from 49%, you can imagine. Under normal circumstances, people will regard where we are as a distinction. But that does not cover the monies that we need to ensure that we address the services on the ground. So yes, 90 to 95% remains our target. And for that, we have decided to improve by disseminating services that are provided at the metro level.
9: Die adjang burgemeester van die metro, Lula Matiti Odili, het bevestig dat 498 miljoen rand deur die nasionale tesorie gevries is. 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
3: Xka FM 107 o he ta khona nyega FM tsa metsesa ka temone teketo ye tsama go tao a gamana ite jise go tao nge kara go hana ite Reinhard Kolabeka ponda tsan o nyo kara tsone sa ke eh mapontse a gwe yo 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Dicky says, yes, you quit out. Cred, quahato, twin jamas in a heriacum. Do any socati on your character on his again? Down the cruise to won't let it walk without. Don't they jamata? Ne te ha hate musia quit out. 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Did what it te arresana or a tramzik and tonis again? I could see the te quit out. Rado so and a soca. I could talk when I'm gonna jigam. Take it in quinam. 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

0: 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The more to come to Catuno, great a man year on Tommy, they cry, Cusa, they come to gain a dark queen, a irrit, a queen at the moon, and then giving Gavis and at them. 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
2: 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I, Nelson Rolihlahla Mandela, do hereby swear to be faithful to the Republic of South Africa and do solemnly and sincerely promise at all times to promote that which will advance and to oppose all that may harm the Republic, to obey, observe, uphold and maintain the Constitution and all other laws of the Republic, to discharge my duties with all my strength and talent to the best of my knowledge and ability, and true to the dictates of my conscience, due to justice to all, and to devote myself to the well-being of the Republic and all its people.
3: Will you please raise your right hand and say, so help me God.
2: So help me God.
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4: I was arrested by Sergeant Foster while spelled with an F. And they waited until I was at a spot where it would be difficult for me to get away because there was a high bank on the left-hand side where I was sitting. He then, after stopping the car, walked up to me and asked, "What is your name?" I gave him my cover name, David Matsamai. He said, "But are you not Nelson Mandela?" I said, "Well, I've given you a name." He says, "Now you are Nelson Mandela and the man who's driving is Cecil Williams." and then arrested me. But I must say that he represented the old type of policemen from Natal who were very courteous, very polite.
0: Kamakwara yal February 1990 kam. 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
4: Amanda Amanda e Afrika Yes! 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
4: I am also here today as a representative of the millions of people across the globe, the anti-apartheid movement, the governments and organizations that joined with us, not to fight against South Africa as a country or any of its people, but to oppose an inhuman system and sue for a speedy end to the apartheid crime against humanity.
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0: 107.9 FM Mio Section 10 Humbri Benedito Taka Dujua Ricardo Kredibita Kwa Kong Hea Ike Tike Bola Mokwa Ya Men's Nations Championship Yewa Springbok Sa Scotland Wa Las Dla Kwa Loftes Verveld Ke 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
9: The time for the healing of the wounds has come.
10: Nelson Rolihlahla Mandela woro hi 18 Julie 1918 sikam nago jawahi ma South Africa sim president de matin 1995 skata ko 1999 ya khiri karam manyam ka South Africa sim president de makoro hi mathia na moti yo o khonka kwa o tlhanqaqhane ke hena dango wota ke a ti tsamsiki
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9: in the presence of those assembled here and in full realization of the high calling I assume as executive president in the service of the Republic of South Africa I Nelson Rolihlahla Mandela, do hereby swear to be faithful to the Republic of South Africa and do solemnly and sincerely promise at all times to promote that which will advance and to oppose all that may harm the Republic, to obey, observe, uphold and maintain the Constitution and all other laws of the Republic, to discharge my duties with all my strength and talents to the best of my knowledge and ability, and true to the dictates of my conscience, due to justice to all, and to devote myself to the well-being of the Republic and all its people.
11: Will you please raise your right hand and say, so help me God.
9: So help me God.
10: Khama president sibere khama. 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
6: I was arrested by Sergeant Foster while spelled with an F. And they waited until I was at a spot where it would be difficult for me to get away because there was a high bank on the left-hand side where I was sitting. Even after stopping the car, walked up to me and asked, "What is your name?" I gave him my cover name, David Matsamai. He said, "But are you not Nelson Mandela?" I said, "Well, I've given you a name." He says, "Now you are Nelson Mandela and the man who's driving is Cecil Williams." And then arrested me. But I must say that he represented the old type of policemen from Natal who were very courteous, very polite.
10: Khamakwara yal February 1996 for Mandela age kwano khamta jaro tsaye kham party queen am a kaye kwa ku tie government and tate kaye ku isa un su khwana sanhe am ta kwa kwa ya kwa ro 1996 kam kono president de 1996 nya mo ko 1996 ka kham o ya khere khere na hin
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6: 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I stand here before you not as a prophet, but as a humble servant of you, the people.
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9: I am also here today as a representative of the millions of people across the globe, the anti-apartheid movement, the governments and organizations that joined with us, not to fight against South Africa as a country or any of its people, but to oppose an inhuman system and sue for a speedy end to the apartheid crime against humanity.
10: Hashtag left his legacy.

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2: 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My name is Frieda de Wet and I work for the South African Embassy in Jakarta. As I am sure you are aware, by the time we land in South Africa, it would already be Sunday, which is Mother's Day.
1: Wat maak die vrou?
0: Sy moet net oor my praat hê. 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
2: 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She wrote a very special poem for her mother, which I would like to read to you all, and to two special mothers and their daughters who are on board with us today. 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
4: Persimie.
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7: 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Lydia.
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